Gotta catch up to my levels. 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Almost died twice, but let's get it. Got an Amex with no limits. Getting hit in Paris, that's different. I done hit the world, my crippin'. I done leveled up my living. I ain't dance around in no skillet. Oh, you prostitute need pimpin'. We gon' find the truth to your children. 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

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Now saltwater slide pools, DRC's not bulls. 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But I lost what he gave. 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Thank God for the day. 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Turn me up then, bitch. 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

0: was saying, you know, they can say Angela is beautiful and they can say she's brilliant, but she's right in the same woman's detention home that the yes. sisters that walk the street are in.
1: What I'm so afraid of is this actually is a calculated, genocidal move in many instances, because the threat of this kind of strength that these young people have, which may not always be comparable to the kind that our ancestors had, is so positive and so fearless that it frightens people. And I don't want to see this continued, but sometimes I worry that it's a concentrated, thought-out effort to not have a young generation so strong and so beautiful.
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Scarecrow in a fair watching the spectacle. 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I'm chewing liver, fuck what they telling me.

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If it's on site, say less. 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Little kid, tiny desk, itty bitty violins, big head, blue lips. If you never came back from the dead, can't tell me shit. 12 billion USD hovering over the Gaza Strip. You don't wanna know what it costs to live, what it costs to hide behind eyelids. 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So I can see who you are. Pig and the rat, he put them both in the ark with the wink and the laugh. Stop for gas in the desert like the house is sawed. Sky hung with a crescent, a veil of stars. Pick up weaving through dead cars. Surface to air, camouflage in the truck bed. On guard, best believe them crackers won't make it.

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3: Je l'écoute peu, mais le peu que j'écoute, j'apprécie. The word and the act. While violence cloaks itself in a plethora of disguises, its favorite mantle still remains sex. Violence devours all it touches, its voracious appetite rarely fulfilled. Yet violence doesn't only destroy, it creates and molds as well. Let's examine closely then this dangerously evil creation, this new breed, encased and contained within the supple skin of woman. The softness is there, the unmistakable smell of female. The surface, shiny and silken. The body yielding yet wanton. But a word of caution, handle with care and don't drop your guard. This rapacious new breed prowls both alone and in packs, operating at any level, any time, anywhere, and with anybody. Who are they? One might be your secretary, your doctor's receptionist, or a dancer in a go.

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0: Il y a Cavour.
1: I've never get the size of you. Extensible soul. 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